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1: Grüß Gott.
0: Ladies and gentlemen, Frederik is going to play for you. What's the matter?

Ladies and gentlemen, Frédéric is going to play for you Magnificent Waltz. 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